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2: Am I the right caller?
0: Shout out to the people that know what to do. 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

0: Friday vibes right there, Nina Sky. It's Channel 93. Vanessa, what are you doing out there in San Carlos?
1: Just sitting at home, thought I'd win some tickets.
0: Oh, you mean these Disney tickets?
1: Yeah.
0: All right, she's caller 41. 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It could be you next on Channel 93.3 to get hooked up with Disneyland.

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Taylor Swift, Patient Zero right there on Channel 93, San Diego's number one hit music station. All right, talk back on the tens all weekend. We're giving you the opportunity to get in on iHeartRadio's Jingle Ball presented by Capital One going down at the Intuit Dome in Los Angeles, December 4th. O-Rod, Hillary Duff, Ray, One Republic, Sienna Spyro, so many others. You get a chance to talk back on the iHeart app all weekend. Okay, you want those tickets before anybody else can get them? Talk back now.

On Thursday, you're going to be able to watch On Demand the iHeartRadio Music Festival that went down in Vegas on Disney Plus and Hulu. That's Thursday, October 1st. Can you believe that's next week? That's insane, right? 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

New Taylor Swift, that was called Patient Zero on Channel 93.3. You know she is debuting the music video to that song this Sunday at the VMAs. 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Welcome to

Channel 933. Have you heard of the Agora Hills effect? It's the idea that ever since Agora Hills came out by Doja Cat, there's been a song that came out every year after that makes you feel like Agora Hills made you feel. So Addison Rae Diet Pepsi, Tate McRae Sports Car, and this year Adele.

A lot of new music dropped today, but my favorite, Wendy's releasing a 6-track emo album. It's called Songs to Listen To in the Wendy's Parking Lot. Please listen to it.

0: Hey, it's Gina and Frankie. We hope you're having a great weekend. Go Padres!
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0: On the 8 westbound before the 163, a three-vehicle accident has been cleared from the roadway. There's still some stop-and-go traffic from Texas Street. In Golden Hill on the 94 westbound at the 15, we got some slow traffic due to a couch blocking the middle lane. In Lake Elsinore on the 74 eastbound before the county line, we got a rollover crash blocking the shoulder.
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2: Happy Friday. Club 933 is on. It's my favorite time of the week. What's up, DJ Thrasher? You ready? All right, we got you for the next, 3 hours? 4 hours? 3 hours? Yeah. So we're going to have fun. Let us know what you want to hear by using that talkback.

0: Oh my God, you got to be there. It's all happening December 4th, Intuit Dome in LA, and all this weekend we have your chance to go. Just leave us a talkback message telling us why you need to be there for your chance to enter to win.
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0: What's up? I'm Kayla at Kayla Thomas 40 on socials. What's up, DJ Thrasher? He's here on the ones and twos, and this is Club 933. So if you're heading out to the bar, to the club, date night, maybe you're going to the movies or hanging out around the house, we got you with the soundtrack. So

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Your number one place for music discovery. This is the new hit list. My name's Kiana. So excited to share this one with you. If you are like me and love a 2K movie, specifically where it's someone getting ready for school, they're late for the bus, they have to skip breakfast that their mom made, this music video that Rosie made for this song, it is giving that. It's called New Trick on the new hit list.

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San Diego's number one hit music station, Channel 933. Who's an up-and-coming artist you're so excited to see coming up right now? It's Kiana on the new hit list. For me, that's Adela. She wrote this song all about how you don't have to live in LA to be that girl, you know, that main character, all that. It's beautiful. I love the message. It's Ain't in LA.

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1: This is the new hit list. My name's Kiana. Oh, to have a muse like Cover, Alex Warren's wifey, of course. She's an incredible individual, and it makes sense why he writes so many beautiful songs about her. This is a new one called Emerald

Channel 933. This is the new hit list. My name's Kiana. If you're looking for some inspo to make your day a little better, it might be as simple as sharing a smile with somebody else. Ray, whose song I'm about to play called Joy in the music video for it, she spreads 227 smiles just by kindness and sharing a smile with somebody else. It's very inspirational, and I'm loving this song she made with her two sisters. It's called Joy. I declare.

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1: Ariana, girl, just take my money, okay? It's Kiana on the new hit list, and I'm really excited because next Wednesday, she'll be dropping something. I don't know what it is, but it looks like she took a picture on the Ren Beauty account with some ballet slippers, and there's a little lip gloss in there, so fans are theorizing it could be like a ballet-inspired makeup line or something. I'm hoping for a shoot line. Whatever it is, though, girl, you'll have my check for sure. It's Kiana on the new hit list. We'll be back.

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1: Channel 933, San Diego's number one hit music station. This is the new hit list. My name's Kiana. Have you been seeing all of the aggressive autograph collectors who then go and sell them for a profit? I mean, it's been pretty aggressive with artists. I've been seeing it a lot more recently. It's Kiana on the new hit list. And Kevin Parker from Tame Impala has spoken out saying that he probably won't be signing anything or doing photos outside of the front of hotels, airports, all because of that. I kind of understand it. This is Loser from Tame Impala.

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And this weekend, we've got your chance at entering to win tickets before you can buy them. 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

0: 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We hope you're having a great weekend. Go Padres!
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The lineup was just announced: Olivia Rodrigo, Hilary Duff, Ray, Stella Lefty, and more.

0: 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We hope you're having a great weekend. Go Padres!
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93.3. It is your friend Becky Mitz, and this Sunday, Somber is going to be performing for a George Michael tribute at the MTV VMAs. It's going to be a stacked lineup. Taylor Swift is also set to make an appearance, and she's going to be dropping a brand new music.

Swift on Channel 93.3. It is your friend Becky Mitz. And speaking of Taylor Swift, she dropped four brand new songs for the Life of the Showgirl Encore. And if

0: 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Go Padres!
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Channel 933, it is your friend Becky Mitz. Ariana Grande is heavily nominated at the MTV VMAs this Sunday, but will she be making an appearance? Well, I don't know. She's supposed to be taking a break.

Diego's number one hit music station, Channel 933, with your friend Becky Mitz. 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

your friend Becky Mitz as we kick off your 5 a.m. hour. You know we love to kick off your hours with a throwback. So if there's a throwback that you want to hear, let me know by tapping the red talkback mic on the iHeartRadio app. For now, it's Selena Gomez.

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is your friend Becky Mitz. I hope you are having a great Saturday morning, but that is it for me. I'll leave you with the girl who was just here in San Diego, and she performed this song on stage with her daughter. It's Kehlani with Folded. It's so

Bruno Mars on Channel 93, San Diego's number one hit music station. That Britney song from Dominic Fike. That is coming up, called Baby Doll, in 3 minutes. And while you're waiting, you can get tickets to Jingle Ball. Olivia Rodrigo going to be there, Hilary Duff, and lots more. Just go to the iHeartRadio music app, search Channel 93 on the talkback mic. Let us know why you should get hooked up with tickets.

Channel 93, San Diego's number one hit music station. What up, it's Cabana Boy Jeff hanging out with you. You want to hear something? You can always hit me up on Instagram at Cabana Boy Jeff. That's spelled G-E-O-F-F. Hillary is listening as she's heading into work. We're going to hear some new Dominic Fike.

0: it's Gina and Frankie. We hope you're having a great weekend. Go Padres!
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Let us know why you should get hooked up with tickets to Jingle Ball with Olivia Rodrigo, Hilary Duff, and lots more. Right now, while you're doing that, Brandy Somber, Channel 93. It's

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You want tickets to Disneyland or Legoland or SeaWorld's Howl-O Scream, or maybe you want to go check out a concert that's coming to San Diego, like this guy, Teddy Swims. 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

Channel 923, that brand new song from Taylor Swift that is coming up in 3 minutes. And don't forget today, the Miramar Air Show. If you're checking out the show, just don't pull over on the freeway because cops are giving tickets. I could be-

Channel 93 San Diego's number one hit music station. It's Cabana Boy Jeff. I am out. You can always hit me up on Instagram at Cabana Boy Jeff. That's spelled G-E-O-F-F. There's a lot of negative in this world. So let's turn something that's negative.

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0: It's the Gina the Latina and Frankie B Weekend Rewind. It's where we play back our favorite moments from this past week until 10 a.m. Channel 933. And I'll be honest, Gina, I was waiting all weekend long on social media following Angie at the iHeartRadio Music Festival. See if she got into this Cardi B party. We had talked about this on Friday.
1: We were trying our best, hitting up all the DJs. I hit up my friend like late Friday night, tried to get Angie into this party. Her last thing that she was going to do is pretend that she was Uber Eats and deliver a blinged out Cardi bowl from Chipotle to Cardi to try to get into the club. That's the last thing we heard.
0: Cardi performed at the fest and then she went over to a private club party. And it's like these things, if you've ever been to Vegas, the bouncers at the door, they don't let nobody in.
2: Let me tell you.
0: Cardi B especially gonna make it even difficult. So Angie had that idea to try to sneak in doing that.
2: So here's the thing, right? I've always liked Cardi. I liked her music. Yeah. And when she came out on that stage, I don't know, my little concert demon came out because I was screaming. Like, she was so good. And I don't know, like, if you play this clip, like, this is what got it started.
1: Andrew, get all crazy in there. You can't see her.
2: What I loved about her performance is she played all those hits that everybody knows. We hurry up after the show, we get ready, and we change, and we get to On the Record, which was where she was doing the after party.
0: Is that a club?
2: It's a club in Vegas. It's in Park MGM. We're standing there, and I'm looking at her. I'm like, man, I don't know. Okay, so let's just try. Let's talk our way in. And so...
1: You had the Cardi Bowl or you didn't?
2: We did have the Cardi Bowl, but it was onto the side, so we didn't want to use that
1: yet.
2: So
1: you went to Chipotle and got the Cardi Bowl. Yes. It out and everything.
2: We did not bling it out. We had the bling. We had the bling there, and we had the bowl.
0: Because not together yet.
2: Okay. Yeah, not together yet. So we get there, and there's this really big, mean, scary guy at the front of the door.
0: Like that.
2: Bouncer,
0: yeah.
2: And so I'm like, "Hi, my name's Angie." I was like, "I don't have tickets, you know, to the event tonight or anything." I'm like, "But I really want to do some socials, you know, highlight Cardi B. We just had her at the fest. This, and that." And he looks me up and down. He looks my friend up and down, and he goes, "Give me a minute." And I was like, "Okay." And I'm like, "Yo, are we gonna get in trouble? Because we're like standing here or whatever." And he comes back and he's like, "Who'd you say you are again?" And then I tell him,
1: "What did you tell him?"
2: I'm like, "Oh, I'm Angie. I was like, I work for iHeartRadio. We just had her at our fest."
1: Okay.
2: I'm so sorry to my bosses. I did. I named job. I'm so sorry.
0: I really did.
1: It's okay. You know, people probably did that night a lot,
2: and I don't always do that. And he looks at us one more time. And he lifts the rope. He goes, you guys can go in. He goes, "I can't get you a table. I can't get you any special treatment. It's already packed. So good luck seeing anything." And I'm like, man, all right. So I tell my friend, I'm like, "Let's go." I threw that Chipotle bowl so fast. I didn't even need that bowl anymore.
0: You should give that directly to the bouncer, homie. Here's your dinner.
2: You know, he specifically said we could not bring that in. So that had to go. I'm like, okay, so now I'm carrying this bling around. I have all this stuff.
1: I'm glad you didn't throw my bling.
2: Bling stayed in that Ziploc the whole night. Let me tell you. So we get up there. I promise you guys, it was filled to the T.
0: I bet.
2: There was no way. I'm like, this is such a waste of time. And my friend is like,
1: waste of time? You got into the
2: party.
1: No,
2: listen. So my friend's like, "We should just leave. We're not going to see anything." And I'm like, "We will see something." So we get in by 11. 12 o'clock rolls around. 1 o'clock rolls around. 2 o'clock rolls around.
1: She's not there?
2: Nope. And I'm like, man, maybe she's not going to come. Maybe she's canceling or whatever. Man, when I tell you at 2:30 on the dot, they started playing the music. So you know what happened? I weaseled my way all the way up to the front. I'm going to send you guys a video. I was singing with Cardi B. It was crazy.
1: So Angie is little. So in crowded places, little people can kind of maneuver their way in. Like, I've told her before, like, go to the front. Like, I can't go. And she gets all the way
2: guys,
1: to the front.
2: I wasn't only on the front. I was like hanging on the rail, making sure I get a good video. I was screaming. She looked at me. She smiles. And then I sent you guys a video. You could see. It was crazy.
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0: So it's the Gina the Latina and Frankie V Weekend Rewind at Channel 933. We play back some of our favorite moments from this past week till 10 a.m. And we talked about the fact that Gina the Latina got hacked.
1: Again. Learn from me. I feel like I know why I was hacked, too. This is a PSA.
0: All right. Talk to us, G. What happened?
1: Okay. Remember a few years ago, my Facebook page got hacked. Oh, and it was a big thing to try to get it back. Even iHeart tried to get it back. And I never got my Facebook.
0: Remember that, yeah.
1: So if you go on Facebook and you see Gina Latina, I post a lot of, like, movie stuff.
0: At one point, there's, like, booty pictures being posted. I remember.
1: Yeah,
0: like,
1: it's not me.
0: Latina girls are, like, big booties hanging out on there.
1: I did restart a page, but my fan page is not me. But it has over, like, 1 million followers. So I'm doing good over there, you know? So I moved on, got a new Facebook page, whatever. Yesterday, you sent the group chat a link to an X article. X is formerly known as Twitter, right? And it was just something about industry, whatever. So I went to go look on it, and I could not log into my X. And I was like, what the heck?
0: I was excited to send this to Angie and Gina because it was like, you know, group conversation in regards to it. And Angie's chiming back and forth, and Gina goes, I can't see this.
1: I think I got hacked.
0: Yeah.
1: And then it dawned on me, okay, a few days ago. I totally forgot about this. During the show, I got an email from X. And you know how you can't tell, like, when we're going fast? We're going so fast in the morning, we don't know, right? And it said someone has, like, logged into your account. You know, like, one of those alerts, change your password immediately.
2: Yeah.
1: But I couldn't tell if it was real or fake. You know what I mean?
0: Like, I couldn't tell. In this day and age of spam, right, because we're told, don't click on any links. Don't believe half the stuff that's getting sent to you. Don't fall for that. And then, all of a sudden, you get a legit email, and you're like, I don't want to click this thing.
1: Yeah, and so, at the time, I was like, you know, I'm looking into this later. I'm too busy on the radio right now. I don't have time for this. And I didn't. And I totally forgot.
0: Okay.
1: So yesterday when I go on to X, I see my Gina the Latina. I had Gina the Latina. I've had it for years. It is now, it says at Gina the Latina, but it has now been switched to Emma Afterglow. Okay.
0: That's your stripper name, Emma Afterglow.
1: And I'm glad you said that because the picture, they changed my picture. It's not my picture.
0: Yes.
1: But people could maybe think it's me. It's this girl. She's sitting on her back with her boobs like pressed out.
0: Okay.
1: Her tongue is sticking out. Like it looks like what they're trying to do.
0: Look at that.
1: So I'm like, oh my God. So what else have they changed? And it says, so in her bio, in Gina Latina's bio, it says, sweet little storm, always follow back.
2: Okay. Oh gosh.
1: So that is all they have done so far. They haven't started tweeting on my behalf, but when my Facebook took over, that's what they did. They start slow.
0: Yeah.
1: Right? For them, for my Facebook, I appreciate those hackers more because they didn't change my picture and they're not that bad. This sounds like it's going to be, you know what?
0: Yeah.
1: This is going to be like a link to some OnlyFans thing or something.
0: So if I search Gina the Latina on Instagram
1: still have my handle.
0: So that's going to pop up.
1: Gina Latina, but when you go on it, it says Emma Afterglow, and it's a girl with her boobs sticking out, her tongue out. She's on like her, like sticking out her boobs. I'm not going to lie. So my ex has been hacked.
0: Yeah.
1: And I feel like I know why I'm getting hacked.
0: Why is that?
1: This is why I'm getting hacked.
0: Okay.
1: I think that it's when you don't use your accounts that much. Because I don't really log on to X ever. And then I don't log on to Facebook that much.
0: Yeah.
1: And both of those are the ones that got hacked.
0: Yeah.
1: My TikTok and my Instagram don't, because I'm on those every day.
0: Yeah.
1: I feel like it's something like that.
2: That makes sense.
1: So log on, use your accounts, or else you're going to be taken over by strippers.
0: I can't get over the fact that
1: or
0: your new
1: adult
0: name,
1: film stars.
0: Your new name is Emma Afterglow.
1: Emma Afterglow. Yes. Gosh. You know,
0: it's Emma Afterglow and Frankie V in the Morning here on Channel 933.
1: I'm a sweet little storm, according to my bio.
2: Oh, my God.
1: God, what are they going to start posting tomorrow?
0: Thank you for sharing that story, Emma. We appreciate it.
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0: It's the Gina the Latina and Frankie B Weekend Rewind. 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And I'm curious on everybody's honest thoughts on this.
1: Yeah, this woman, she's a work recruiter. She has gone viral after she posted a video. And it was a simple video saying that people should not bring this one thing to an interview. Take a listen.
2: Is perceived, from my opinion, my hiring standpoint, that when you show up with an iced coffee or an iced latte, that this interview is just like a stop on your list of errands for the day. It looks like you went to Target, then you went to Starbucks, now you're stopping by your interview, then you're on to the next thing. It looks a little too casual to me. Don't show up with iced coffee or the iced latte.
1: So she says that. She's saying you should not show up with iced coffee. And whoa, are people upset? One person said they say it's absurd to pretend we aren't human. Like, that's what we actually do. Why can't I bring it into an interview? Other people just can't believe that people even think that this is professional. So it's like one or the other.
0: Did I ever bring coffee? I'm trying to think in my own life, did I bring coffee? And probably not. But I'm also thinking how bad, like, I'm just trying to think.
1: Why are you walking into an interview with a coffee, okay? This is how I was taught, okay? Maybe I'm old school. You walk in there professional. I don't care what you're going to. You dress up or dress up enough. And you go in there and you shake their hand and you look them in their eye. And you shouldn't be, I wouldn't bring a water bottle in there. I would bring my resume. I mean, I'm sure it's different now. Yeah. I would not bring a coffee into an interview. Like, why? Just leave it outside for a second. Just leave it outside for a second. Why is that so hard?
0: Does it depend on the job you're interviewing for, though? Does that make a difference?
1: I mean, radio's a little different, okay? Yeah. Like, entertainment's a little different. We're talking about a 9-to-5 button-up job here. Think it's okay to bring
0: I'm torn on it.
1: We're different because we're in radio and we're very casual. True. I mean, I'm in my pajamas right now. Yeah. Okay.
0: you know.
1: Angie.
3: I don't feel like it's wrong at all. And I think it's crazy that people think that that's wrong to do because, okay, first off, the fact that she said that the job interview seems like it's just like on your errands list. Absolutely is. Yeah. Absolutely is. I did go to Starbucks before. Yeah. I mean, nobody carves out an entire day to go to a job interview. That is not real. And second, first off, my coffee always has a cute little koozie on it, so I'm not getting my hands all wet while I'm you know, shaking your hand. If I were to stop at the gas station and grab a water bottle and bring that in, that would be acceptable, but an iced coffee wouldn't be?
0: That's a good point.
3: I mean, that's crazy.
1: Wait, if you were to stop again, what? I'm sorry.
3: A water bottle. At the gas station and grab an iced mountain water bottle.
1: No.
3: That's crazy.
1: No, do not bring that into it. Your interview is going to be like about 10 minutes. You can be without any beverage in there for a second. This is ridiculous now that I think about it. This is what it's showing you, that you don't really want to be hired, in my opinion.
3: That's not true.
1: Because I'm not that important. If I'm paying you, you better act like I'm that important, that I'm not just a stop on your day. Like, whether I am or not, like, I'm paying you.
0: Sasha.
1: So show up professional.
0: On hold in National City, if you're hiring somebody, would you be mad if they showed up with a nice coffee?
4: Yeah, I think I would be fine with that. Now, if they came in like flip-flops, that would be, you know, get too comfortable. But, you know, it's like, you know, relax. Like, because if you get the job, I got to get to know you anyway.
0: That's true. Thank you for calling in. And that's what I'm kind of getting. I know radio is different. I still remember when I flew in here to San Diego 20 years ago for my job interview. And at the time, my boss was a guy by the name of Jimmy. And I went to the job interview. I still remember I had a hat on, t-shirt, and jeans. And he said, if you walked out of that hotel in a suit and tie, I would have left you there because that's not the job that I'm trying to hire you for.
1: But this is different. Radio is way different. I mean, Angie, I remember her interview.
0: We all do.
1: It was I had to literally tell our boss, like, hey, she's cool, blah, blah, blah. Because tell them what you did on the interview. First of all, it was on Zoom.
3: It was. I was 2 hours early because I didn't know the time difference. I also was in my bar clothes because I was going to serve and bartend afterwards.
1: She was literally wearing her sunglasses, sitting on a step
3: it was sunny out.
1: Not even on a computer, on Zoom. After that, I told our boss, I said, trust me on this one. She's good. I know it looks a little unprofessional.
3: And my Wi-Fi was going in and out.
1: Yeah, however, she's there like on her phone, probably drinking her latte. Hey,
0: did you have a nice coffee in your hand during that interview?
1: I'm sure she did on the
3: You know what? I had an energy drink next to me. I did have an energy drink.
0: It's a debate.
1: Even in radio, I had to go tell him. I swear she's good. She's taking this serious. Yeah, I swear.
3: It was in my heart that I wanted to be here.
0: All you got
3: to
0: do is bring a nice coffee for the person interviewing you, and then they'll just be happy. One for each of us, you know?
1: As long as they're not allergic to coffee like I am.
3: Sense. Oh, dang. Oh, man, great.
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Thank you for listening in. Gina Frankie, Disneyland tickets yours starting again Monday morning in that 7 a.m. hour. Saturday Weekend Rewind, playing back our favorite moments of this past week right now. 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

0: It's the Gina the Latina and Frankie B Weekend Rewind. We're playing back our favorite moments from this past week till 10 a.m. on Channel 933. And I'm curious on everybody's honest thoughts on this.
1: Yeah, this woman, she's a work recruiter. She has gone viral after she posted a video. And it was a simple video saying that people should not bring this one thing to an interview. Take a listen.
2: Is perceived, from my opinion, my hiring standpoint, that when you show up with an iced coffee or an iced latte, that this interview is just like a stop on your list of errands for the day. It looks like you went to Target, then you went to Starbucks, now you're stopping by your interview, then you're on to the next thing. It looks a little too casual to me. Don't show up with iced coffee or the iced latte.
1: So she says that. She's saying you should not show up with iced coffee, and whoa, are people upset. One person said they say it's absurd to pretend we aren't human. Like, that's what we actually do. Why can't I bring it into an interview? Other people just can't believe that people even think that this is professional. So it's like one or the other.
0: Did I ever bring coffee? I'm trying to think in my own life, did I bring coffee? And probably not. But I'm also thinking how bad, like, I'm just trying to think.
1: Why are you walking into an interview with a coffee, okay? This is how I was taught, okay? Maybe I'm old school. You walk in there professional. I don't care what you're going to. You dress up or dress up enough. And you go in there and you shake their hand and you look them in their eye. And you shouldn't be, I wouldn't bring a water bottle in there. I would bring my resume. I mean, I'm sure it's different now. Yeah. I would not bring a coffee into an interview. Like, why? Just leave it outside for a second. Why is that so hard?
0: Does it depend on the job you're interviewing for, though? Does that make a difference?
1: I mean, radio's a little different, okay? Yeah. Like, entertainment's a little different. We're talking about a 9-to-5 button-up job here. Think it's okay to bring
0: I'm torn on it.
1: We're different because we're in radio and we're very casual. True. I mean, I'm in my pajamas right now. Yeah. Okay.
3: Angie, I don't feel like it's wrong at all. And I think it's crazy that people think that that's wrong to do because, okay, first off, the fact that she said that the job interview seems like it's just like on your errands list. Absolutely is. I did go to Starbucks before. Yeah. I mean, nobody carves out an entire day to go to a job interview. That is not real. And second, first off, my coffee always has a cute little koozie on it, so I'm not getting my hands all wet while I'm you know, shaking your hand. If I were to stop at the gas station and grab a water bottle and bring that in, that would be acceptable, but an iced coffee wouldn't be.
0: That's a good point.
3: I mean, that's crazy.
1: Wait, if you were to stop and get wet, I'm sorry.
0: A water bottle.
3: At the gas station and grab an iced mountain water bottle.
1: No.
3: That's crazy.
1: No, do not bring that into it. Your interview is going to be like about 10 minutes. You can be without any beverage in there for a second. This is ridiculous now that I think about it. This is what it's showing you, that you don't really want to be hired, in my opinion.
3: That's not true.
1: I'm not that important.
0: I feel like when
1: you're going into, if I'm paying you, you better act like I'm that important, that I'm not just a stop on your day. Like, whether I am or not, like, I'm paying you.
0: Sasha's
1: show up professional.
0: On hold in National City, if you're hiring somebody, would you be mad if they showed up with a nice coffee?
4: Yeah, I think I would be fine with that. Now, if they came in like flip-flops, that would be, you know, get too comfortable. But, you know, it's like, you know, relax. Like, because if you get the job, I got to get to know you anyway.
0: That's true. Thank you for calling in. And that's what I'm kind of getting. I know radio is different. I still remember when I flew in here to San Diego 20 years ago for my job interview. And at the time, my boss was a guy by the name of Jimmy. And I went to the job interview. I still remember I had a hat on, t-shirt, and jeans. And he said, if you walked out of that hotel in a suit and tie, I would have left you there because that's not the job that I'm trying to hire you for.
1: But this is different. Radio is way different. I mean, Angie, I remember her interview.
0: We all do.
1: It was I had to literally tell our boss, like, hey, she's cool, blah, blah, blah. Tell them what you did on the interview. First of all, it was on Zoom.
3: It was. I was 2 hours early because I didn't know the time difference. I also was in my bar clothes because I was going to serve and bartend afterwards.
1: She was literally wearing her sunglasses, sitting on a step
3: on her phone,
1: not even on a computer, on Zoom. After that, I told our boss, I said, trust me on this one. She's good. I know it looks a little unprofessional.
3: And my Wi-Fi was going in and out.
1: Yeah, she's there like on her phone, probably drinking her latte. Hey,
0: did you have a coffee, a nice coffee in your hand during that interview?
1: I'm sure she did on the
3: You know what? I had an energy drink next to me. I did have an energy drink.
0: It's a debate.
1: Even in radio, I had to go tell him. I swear she's good. She's taking this serious. I swear.
3: It was in my heart that I wanted to be here.
0: All you got
3: to
0: do is bring a nice coffee for the person interviewing you, and then they'll just be happy. One for each of us, you know?
1: As long as they're not allergic to coffee like I am.
3: Sense. Oh, dang. Great.
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It is Gina La Latina and Frankie V, Channel 933. We're getting out of here. It's been our weekend rewind where we play back our favorite moments from this past week. But we're excited because Monday morning, 7 a.m. and 9 a.m., those are the designated hours to win Disneyland tickets and a chance at the Magic Keys. All right, 7 and 9 on Monday. 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

in December. It's a Talk Back on the Tens weekend. That means at 10 after 11 o'clock, get ready to win your way in to see This Girl up in Los Angeles. 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I know.

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October 1st, Disney Plus, Hulu, it's going to be streaming the iHeartRadio Music Festival. 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

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You want to go check out Olivia Rodrigo at iHeartRadio's Jingle Ball in LA? We'll tell you how to win next after Patient Zero. 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
1: Oh my God, I'm feeling it
0: right now. Great vibes are coming your way, girl.
1: That's awesome. I can feel it right now. Thank you so much.
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0: 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Enjoy Teddy Swims. 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

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Talk back on the 10s weekend. Big stuff coming your way. If you haven't heard, get ready. I'm going to tell you all about it coming up next. I hope your Saturday's amazing. Let's get things started this afternoon. Somber, my body isn't ready. It's the

In a couple days, Bruno Mars is going to take over SoFi Stadium for a few dates. And man, shout out to everybody that jumped on that, right? The moment we announced it on Channel 93.3, people went crazy. You got your tickets. Now I'm having a little bit of FOMO because I never got my tickets for the romantic tour. Now I feel I might have to pull the trigger on some tickets myself. Just saying. If anybody's got an extra ticket, let me know. Bruno, Risk It All on Channel 93.3. For just a

You already know. Halloween time at the Disneyland Resort is going to return on Monday with Gina and Frankie right here on Channel 93. Suzette and myself, Chino, we're going to have that Disney Sounder, your opportunity to get a four-pack of one-day, one-park tickets for the Disneyland Resort and then qualify for those Magic Key Inspire passes so you can keep the Disney magic going long after Halloween, plus access to shopping, dining, discounts, special perks. 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

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Shout out Millennia. See you. Thanks for the love out in San Marcos today. Thanks for having us locked in. She's ready to talk back for Jingle Ball. 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

Shout out to your San Diego Padres that clinched that playoff berth heading into the postseason. Should be exciting, man. I think they're going to be taking on the Cubs, if I'm not mistaken. Channel 93, San Diego's number one hit music station. O-Rod dropped dead. Happy Sabado.

Em and Rihanna right there on Channel 93, San Diego's number one hit music station. She just did a Fenty shoot that I saw online, and my gosh, she hasn't aged a day. Go ahead, Mama. I love that. Ty Lazarus.

Sabrina with Taste right there on Channel 93, San Diego's number one hit music station. Shout out my dude Miguel checking in out there in National City. Got us locked in. The honey-do list is very important today. Wybie's like, you cannot watch the game without getting these things done. So I see you, bro. Appreciate you having us on. Got your Teddy Swims on Channel 93.

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Talk back on the 10s weekend. I'll tell you all about it next. Ariana Grande, it's Petal.

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The Weeknd, Playboi Carti, Thomas. I know The Weeknd is on his, other side of the world tour. He's somewhere over there. And there's a lot of signs pointing to him coming back, dropping new music and all that. Very excited about that. 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
13: Hey,
0: Hey, what are we doing about Black Week this year?
13: It's happening October 7th through the 9th in L.A.
0: Oh, word? Who all gonna be there?
13: Girl, it's L.A. Everyone from brands to talents to creators to athletes. How to own it in America is the theme. They're breaking down owning from A to Z. Owning the narrative. Owning the infrastructure. Owning a piece of the future.
0: Ooh, that's needed right now.
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13: BlackWeek.co. They sold out the last 2 years. Better get them while you can. Black Week 2026 L.A. October 7th through 9th. Be there.
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